0: the hits you grew up with. NBC Loud Old School.
1: No fighting.
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0: 6:40 with me, Ryan Seacrest. 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
0: 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Right here on NBC Loud.

0: 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This is Doja Cat.
1: Hey, this is Justin Bieber.
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0: Yes, this is the best of the Byron Cook Show. 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
1: Present.
0: Wow, that was loud. I'll turn you down. Intern jury.
2: Present.
0: That was even louder. Wow, do you want people to stay tuned to this thing or turn off? No, I guess I'm quite loud too. How are the levels? Guys, it must have been difficult. The first part of this week, I was away visiting my best friend, my son, Zephyr, in Paris. It was a big birthday for him. It meant I took the first 2 days of this week off. Gee, that must have been difficult for you.
1: Oh. I think it was fairly okay.
0: Why?
1: Actually, we more than so okay.
2: Sad. We were so sad, Reyes. Come on.
0: Much better.
1: Why are you winking at me?
0: Anyway, look, that is touched on. Because one point I want to raise, and anyone who works in an office environment, are you with me on this? How many days away do you have to be away for in order for when you come back to get a bit more than the normal greeting? Like, I found that 2 days away gave me nothing. I got nothing. I thought they'd be like, oh! Welcome back!
1: Yeah.
0: Byron! No?
1: Nothing.
0: We'll get to that. We'll try and find what is the point in which you might get a hug. I haven't seen you in a while. It's certainly not 2 days. Anyway, we'll discuss that. Also, look, far bigger event is the biggest football tournament in the world, which is now underway as we speak. We had a lot of fun in the lead up to all sorts of segments that were put together for what is going to be a massive 6 weeks in the US, Canada and Mexico. Oh, they've missed me, you guys, you poor things.
1: We did not.
0: I'm back now.
2: We did.
0: It's the Byron Cook Show, best of on NBC Loud.
3: Hey, it's Olivia Rodrigo.

NBC Loud, this is the Byron Cook Show. Great to be back with the team after being away for a couple of days. I was just saying to Reese when I got in at 6 a.m, Drury, is the big welcome back party going to happen for me after the show, is it? Because there was no real fuss made for me being away. Is that something you organise for after the show, or like the big welcome back and people like confetti cane?

0: cannons.
1: You
0: And
1: want that?
0: Well, I've been away, so...
1: You've been away for only, like, how many days? 2 days?
2: Yeah. Two.
0: Two. No, but if you include the weekend, that's four.
3: You live in La La Land. That's not happening.
0: It's funny, when I walk past a Panorama FM and NBC FM, I get the wave, and they just gave me a normal wave back.
1: Exactly.
0: No, I want the you've been away wave. I want the slightly more enthusiastic, oh!
1: I don't think they even realised you were away,
0: Thank you.
1: Byron.
0: Thank you. No, I really appreciate that. And look, and here's the thing. I was away because I was in Paris. So you know, why would you? You'd probably just be jealous that I'm having so much fun in Paris with my son. So why would you give me any sort of welcome back? If
3: exactly,
0: anything,
3: yeah.
0: Stay away.
3: I mean, I just walked in here this morning. I was like, hi, good morning. This is what we're doing on the show today.
0: It was really normal. It was like any other day. Anyway,
3: let's go.
0: I am back. One thing Jury did do, and I appreciate that, is she asked me how the trip was, which is more than Raisa asked. So thank you, Jury, for asking. I tell you what, it was my son's birthday, and it was a big milestone birthday for my son. He lives in Paris with his mother, and he is studying in Paris, and I'm able to get there. Oh, I'd say every 6 weeks I'm able to go over there just for a nice extended weekend, or, you know, if it's a holiday here, we can go over there. This was a special weekend for his milestone birthday, and we put a lot of energy into, I think the first night was a very high energy night. We're very excited to see each other, and it was a very late night, I'll be honest. You know, we stayed up, we were very excited to be spending time together. So for the second night, we had planned through a friend of mine to go to a very nice place, which is right near the Champs-Élysées, very fancy place where you can enjoy a nice meal and enjoy some good music, and it stays up open very late. But we were too tired from the night before, so we had to politely decline this beautiful opportunity. We were on the VIP guest list, and, you know, it would have been nice, but we were a bit tired. So I went to bed early, and I woke up the next morning, and I happened to just go onto the Instagram for this place. And this is we would have been sitting right in the most beautiful part of this place, behind the velvet rope, mm-hmm. You know, the whole thing.
3: And they put you right in front, didn't they?
0: Well, they would have put us at the front because, yes. You know, we're a very good advertisement for this place. As you know, that's how they seat people. But when I go onto the Instagram, right next to where we would have been sitting, ready? The French Open party for Alexander Zverev.
3: You lie.
0: Now, Alexander Zverev is sitting there having a great time with all of his friends, having just won the French Open at Roland Garros.
3: Wow.
0: We would have been having a celebration with Alexander Zverev, but instead we were asleep.
1: Can't believe you've missed it, Byron.
0: I can't believe I missed it. Oh.
3: I can't believe you missed it either.
0: I don't know what
3: I would have forced myself to stay awake.
0: I don't know what the lesson
1: exactly.
0: is. What's the lesson? I don't know in that. I don't know. I don't know.
3: Drink a Red Bull when you see him.
0: Have a Red Bull.
1: The lesson is when you travel, please, like, only for 2 days, you need to stay awake as long as you can.
0: Thank you very much, Jury. It's NBC.

0: NBC Loud, The Byron Cook Show, weekday mornings, 6 till 10 a.m. and the best of The Byron Cook Show every Saturday morning. It was a World Cup friendly. These are important lead-up games to the big tournament. Saudi Arabia, 0. Senegal, 0. Now, this is going to be an interesting sell in the U.S., especially for those who don't follow our great game of football. You know, Americans are used to scores like in the basketball, 130 to 120.
1: Yes.
0: They want points. You know, in the NFL, you might see 40 to 30.
1: Yeah.
0: But before you say anything, a nil-nil draw can be absolutely thrilling. Now, last night, we did have some moments in the Saudi-Senegal game. We had a Senegal player sent off in the 84th minute, Nicholas Jackson. That's an exciting moment. Two yellow cards. Get off.
1: That's some drama.
0: You know, you turn up to the game, you see a guy get told to get off the field. That's exciting, isn't it?
1: Love that.
0: And there were some chances. Salem Al-Dosari, the Saudi Arabian legend and captain, created, we saw some chances to score.
2: Oh, wow. I love that.
0: We saw chances.
1: Yeah, you know, almost goals are just as exciting as actual goals.
0: Yeah, and this is why I've developed a countdown of the top three nil-nil draws of all time. These games were absolutely thrilling nil-nil draws.
3: Number three.
0: Arsenal 0, Real Madrid 0. It was the Champions League

0: semi-final of 2006. It was a bit strange because Arsenal won the tie. This is where you don't understand. Champions League, you have two games, right?
1: Mm-hmm.
0: And you add up the aggregate of the two games. So Thierry Henry scored in Madrid. So they came into the game technically leading 1-0. So the 0-0 draw was all they needed, and it felt like a win for Arsenal. What a thrilling 0-0 draw.
1: Oh.
0: What a game of 0-0. Here we go.
2: Number two.
0: Brazil 0, Italy 0 in the 1994 FIFA World Cup. It was the biggest match in football, and it ended 0-0. Correct. It was the most famous penalty shootout in history, though, because at least in the finals, you have to go to a penalty shootout. Like last night in the friendly, it's just 0-0 and everyone goes home.
1: Yeah.
0: There's no shootout. It's just like, thanks for coming, guys. See ya. At least in these games, there's a shootout. And it was Roberto Baggio for Italy who blasted the penalty over the bar, makes the mistake. Brazil win the World Cup after that 0-0 scoreline. But what about this?
2: Number one.
0: Euro 2000 semi-final. Guess the score. Netherlands 0, Italy
1: 0.
0: The undisputed king of 0-0s. This was a thrilling 0-0. Italy had a player sent off after 34 minutes. So Italy are playing with 10 players versus the Netherlands 11 players. So that's exciting, isn't it? Because they've got one more player for all that time.
3: So there's an overlap.
0: There's an overlap there. The Dutch were awarded two penalties during the match. They've got a one-man advantage, two penalties. They missed them both during the match. Then Italy played with those 10 men for nearly an hour. The game somehow stayed 0-0. Guess who won in a penalty shootout?
4: Paul Bosvelt. It's still sudden death. He has to put this one away to keep Holland in it. And it's been saved. And Toldo has done it. And the Dutch go out of Euro 2000. And a heroic performance by the Italians has come down to penalties. And they have come out in triumph. And Italy go through to the final to meet the French. An unbelievable end to it all.
0: How about that? They play with one less guy for about 60 minutes. They miss two penalties and they end up winning.
1: Wow.
0: That game had absolutely everything you could ask for, except for a goal.
1: Yes.
0: It's NBC Lab.
5: Yeah. Hi, it's Gracie Abrams.
2: Gracie Abrams.
5: You know what I'm playing. All the hits. NBC Lab.

0: NBC Loud, good morning. It's the Byron Cook Show. You know that we're here 6 till 10 weekday mornings, and you can listen to us on the radio in Riyadh, in Jeddah, in Dammam. We stream at nbcloud.fm. You should hear that stream. It's beautiful. If the radio ever gets a bit scratchy where you are, maybe you're going down a big hill or something, put the stream on.
1: Yeah.
0: It sounds unbelievable. Now, the other way people connect with us, of course, is all our socials at NBC Loud FM on Instagram and on TikTok, and we're on X. We're on all the socials, so make sure you follow us. Now, with that process, there's a little peek behind the curtain here. Different people are involved with the social media side of things because, you know, I talk on the radio. That's what I primarily do. I don't do lots of social media. I do bits and pieces, but it's more a specialised thing.
1: Yes.
0: So people come in. Now, I have just got back to some of my emails from being away, and I just know how you will have reacted to an email we received from one of our social media people because, you know, you're a vain man. And here was one of the ideas for a social media video. I don't know if you ended up doing it or not. I hope you did, because I want to know how filthy you were that you had to do this. Here's the suggestion from one of our social media people. I'm coming in and we're going to film some things. Video one, when you forget there's an age gap between you and your work bestie. That's the plot. So the hilarious plot is you have someone who's clearly very young and someone who's clearly much older because there's an age gap. What I love is the suggestion of the cast members here. The young person has been cast as Dana from The Drive.
1: Yes.
0: And the old person in this age gap video is producer Ray East.
1: I saw that.
0: Yes. Oh, the old guy. Oh, clearly. This guy won't get any of the lingo because he's so old.
2: No, it was only because you were not here.
0: Oh!

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1: The stars are out and ready to shine.
0: USA.
2: That's Kendrick Lamar.
3: They not like us. They not like us.
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0: Australia.
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0: England.
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0: Cash me or I go Houdini. Morocco.
7: It's your boy Fresh Montana. You are.
1: Here's a winner!
0: NBC Loud has that football feeling.

0: SMBC Loud. This is the Byron Cook Show. Good morning. We're here 6 till 10 weekday mornings across the Kingdom of Saudi Arabia. Now, speaking of Saudi Arabia, you might remember the last Grand Prix that we hosted in Jeddah. There was an awkward moment at the starting grid for the international broadcast. Usher was in town to perform after the F1 GP.
1: Yes.
0: Martin Brundle works for Sky Sports UK. Now, Martin used to drive a car. He's very good at what he did, and he's got a lot of credibility in the world of Formula One. And he just does this thing where he sort of roams around with the microphone before the start of the race, and the drivers are there and the pit crews are there, and just random celebrities are walking around at the start of the race. Usher, who was there, has snubbed Martin Brundle in the sort of behaviour that at the time we actually awarded Usher with our Clown of the Week award.
1: Yes.
0: Because we thought, Usher.
1: Yeah.
0: Well, I mean, it's Martin Brundle. How hard is it? Just talk to him. Have a listen to how awkward this was back in the day in Jeddah.
2: We can sneak around this side. Are you with me, Si? And I think I saw Usher coming down here. I don't know if we're going to be able to get anywhere near him, but if I give it a try. Usher, is it? Usher, Martin Brundle, TV? British TV? Okay, no worries. Well, we'd love to have spoken to him, but I just see what he feels about all of this. But absolutely not. Oh, all right, not to worry. Yeah, no problem.
0: Ouch!
2: Right.
0: Oh!
3: Wow.
1: How embarrassing.
0: It's just, you know,
1: for Usher.
0: Now, it's embarrassing to listen to it, but to watch it was even worse, because Usher sort of got the shades on and just giving him
1: nothing. It was painful to watch.
3: But that guy was so calm. He was like, okay, thank you.
0: I tell you what, you're right, Jury. He accepts rejection very well. And I think it's because he's got used to it. Here we go. Fresh off the press, we have the latest Martin Brundle celebrity snub, and I'm proud to announce it is Kim Kardashian.
3: Oh!
0: Now, unfortunately for radio, it could be anyone, because we can't show you this, so you won't hear anything from Kim Kardashian. But trust me, she was right next to him in one of the most awkward bits of television we've ever heard. Now, this was at Monaco, where Kim was there to cheer on Lewis Hamilton, her friend Lewis Hamilton. Here we go. This makes the Usher one seem okay, because it even gets a bit physical at one point.
2: Kim, Martin Brundle, Sky F1, how are you today? Yes. No, you don't need to push me, mate. Normally people have a quick chat with us. Are you enjoying F1? Yeah. Okay, Kim and Chloe, so we're not talking today.
3: Oh, my God.
0: It's Kim and Chloe, so we're not talking today. Like, now, here's the thing. I mean, we can laugh at Martin Brundle, but, like, honestly, it's Sky Sports F1. They are the biggest outlet in world F1. Who is the person, the minder, that is advising these celebrities to not talk to him? It's easier just to... They're right there on the camera. I know we can't show you because it's radio. They are staring at the camera. They are right next to Martin Brundle. Wouldn't it just be easier to go, Martin, I've got a little bit on, but you have a great day. Yeah, it's great to be here in Monaco. Keep walking.
1: I'm starting to think maybe Martin did something and celebrities are like, we're not vibing with
3: him. I have no idea.
1: Or... Like, Martin wants to be known as this person who gets rejected all the time by celebrities. So they plan this thing, so he keeps the streak going.
3: No yeah, way.
0: But, you know, okay, the only problem with your conspiracy theory is Martin Brundle looks like an idiot. It's not necessarily working for Martin. If Martin wants to be the guy that's known who gets rejected by every celebrity, then he's doing very well in that position. I'm not so sure. It's NBC Loud.

0: KT40 with me, Ryan Seacrest. 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
1: This afternoon from 4.
0: NBC Loud. Right here on NBC Loud. A million.

0: NBC Loud, it's the Byron Cook Show. Hopefully you noticed I wasn't here for the last couple of mornings. I was away, and we've touched on this during the show this morning here with the crew, producer Reyes and intern Jerry. But I do have a genuine question, and I don't want to keep coming back to this, and I don't want you to think
1: Wait,
0: that
1: you were not here?
0: Oh, that'll do me. Wow. For 2 days I wasn't here.
1: Sorry, I didn't notice.
0: If you include the weekend, I haven't been here for 4 days. 4 days without me here at NBC Loud. That's a long time to not have Byron Cook on NBC Loud.
2: Oh, yes, it is, Byron.

0: Thank you, Jury. You'll go a long way in life. Thank you very much. As for the guy next to you, pack your bags. No, I'm kidding. No, this is what I'm genuinely asking, okay? Forget the fact that being away for only two business days, apparently it doesn't get you any sort of response in a workplace environment. Like, the guys at the other radio stations just waved at me like it was any other day. I wasn't here since last Thursday. It's now Tuesday. Ashish, who makes our coffee, got nothing from him. Like, I thought he'd be like, oh, good morning, Byron. No, just the normal Ashish, moderately enthusiastic greeting, which is all you expect on a normal day.
1: You should never have expectations, bro.
0: Now, listen, there is a point, and because I've noticed this in my life, and I'm sure you have as well. My question is, how many days away until you get the, it's not two. Is it a week? If I'm away for a week and a half, because you know what I'm talking about. There's that difference.
1: Yes.
0: You might see a guy in the office might come and give you one of those sort of bro hugs. Like, yeah, it's been a while, bro. Good to see you. When is that point?
1: So I guess it depends on the person, because I know there are people that could go away for 2 years and come back and we'll still not be like enthusiastic.
0: Oh, that's very
1: then
0: hurtful.
1: There are people that can go away for like a week or two, and when they come back, we'll welcome them. Confetti and everything.
0: Come on. Okay, in my case, let's compare apples with apples.
1: Okay.
0: Let's compare Byrons with Byrons. How many days do I have to be away to get more than just the casual greeting from Ashish, who makes our coffee? Like, how many more days before it's noticed? Do you remember downstairs, the old guy that used to run the cafe? The greeting I got, I was only away for a week. He came over, we've missed you!
1: Yes, but
0: missed you!
1: But he was also a fan of yours.
0: Yeah, and admittedly, I spent a lot of money with him.
1: I think 2 weeks.
0: Two weeks.
1: Yes.
0: Okay, so I was away from last Thursday. It would have had to have been about 1 week into the World Cup. About June 18 would justify more than what I got this morning, because it was underwhelming, guys. I've got to say, I was really underwhelmed by my return this morning.
2: I think even like if you were away for 2 weeks, people who will greet you, they're only lying, because no one misses each other at a workplace.
0: All right, that'll do me. That is the most negative take. Unbelievable. You know what, Jury, when you're away, just to annoy you, I'm going to miss you terribly.

0: It is all happening in the US, Canada and Mexico. The biggest football tournament in the world is underway. And here on the Byron Cook Show, we're celebrating with a whole bunch of cool games that we're going to play. There's one called Goal or No Goal, which is coming up. Gee, that was popular on the phones. 011-510-9555. The Benchwarmers are going to be on the Best of the Byron Cook Show soon. Alex and JR, of course, that's our sports show. 6 p.m. weeknights on NBC Loud. They're excited for the football. And even our very own intern, Jury, you've already got a few things planned for this tournament. How are your themed quizzes going, do you think, so far? Quite happy with them?
1: Yeah, of course. They're only about football.
0: Ooh, yes. So we're trying to find a game. She's been at this for months. Maybe we've found one here. She's theming her games around this huge football tournament. So you'll hear that real soon, right here on the Best of the Byron Cook Show, NBC Loud. NBC.
2: My name is Somber. This is my song.

0: NBC Loud, this is the best of the Byron Cook Show. What a week it was in the build-up to the World Cup and a brand new game on the show before the World Cup opener between Mexico and South Africa.
1: Goal or no goal?
0: On the Byron Cook Show, we've got that football feeling. World Cup starts tonight. We're having a bit of fun with a new game called Goal or No Goal. It's pretty simple. We play you some audio from a recent game of football, and you just have to tell us if the result is a goal, or maybe they just blow it over the crossbar, or they go left, they go right. Maybe it's a spectacular save from a goalkeeper. We don't know with Goal or No Goal. That's the thrill of it all. Who is on the line, Producer East?
2: Moses, good morning.
3: Good morning. Hi, guys.
0: Moses, obviously we are really excited for the World Cup, and we're getting into the spirit here with Goal or No Goal. Do you watch much Saudi Pro League? And this is not a trick question. I'm just curious.
3: To a certain extent, yeah, I do follow the big games.
0: Okay, well, this was quite a big game. I can tell you, this is from the 3rd of May clash. Al Qadisiya ended Al Nasser's remarkable 16-match winning streak. Now, we know that the score on the 3rd of May was 3-1 to Al Qadisiya. What we don't know is whether or not this ended up as a goal for João Félix. Here is the build-up.
4: João Félix on the edge of the box with Ronaldo. Here it is.
0: Oh, all right. Tension. Lots of tension. João Félix, you heard the setup.
4: João Félix on the edge of the box with Ronaldo.
0: Félix from the edge of the box with Ronaldo. Goal or no goal?
3: Goal.
4: João Félix on the edge of the box with Ronaldo. Here it is. And João Félix sweeps it home.
0: Yes!
4: It's a glorious strike from João Félix for Al Nassr.
0: Moses, congratulations.
3: Thank you.
0: He's waiting for his prize. It's the prize of knowing you're a winner, Moses, in Goal or No Goal. Look, it ended up being the only goal that night. And you know the star of that night, and here's a topical one. The star was Quiñones of Al Qadisiya, who you will see tonight play for Mexico. Look out for Quiñones because he was the top goal scorer in the Saudi Pro League. He plays tonight in the big game for Mexico, and I wouldn't be surprised if he scores a goal. Will you be watching the game tonight, Moses?
3: Of course, I'm backing Bafana Bafana all the way, Raiz.
2: Yes, thank you.
0: Bafana Bafana Raiz, our South African here, will be representing, draped in his flag at a live site in Riyadh. I think I've got a bit of a gathering where I'm living. I think I might serve up some tacos.
2: You have to do a braai. Because, you know, braai is synonymous with sports games.
0: What are you going to serve up at your party, Moses? If you have the choice of a South African braai, which is their version of a barbecue, or maybe some nice quesadillas and fajitas, what are you eating?
3: I mean, I'm thinking of having some savory pies just to live up to the expectations of South Africa winning today.
2: Yes.
3: And maybe nachos, tortillas, quesadillas, you name it.
0: Well, it's just a feast.
3: Virgin margaritas.
0: Yes, of course. Mocktails. All right, well, look, you have a great time tonight. Good luck to both teams, and congratulations on being our first ever goal or no goal winner, Moses.
3: Have a good one, guys.

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1: This afternoon from 4. 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

0: MBC Loud, this is the Byron Cook Show. I am currently in the process of moving house. It is, without doubt, the worst job in the world. Would you agree, guys?
1: So stressful. I hate it. You have to move all the furniture. Azir has furniture, by the way.
0: Okay, that's a fair point. Don't undermine how stressful it is for me. I am going from one furnished place to another furnished place. So
1: how is that stressful?
0: Okay, look, you raise a fair point, jury. I think if you're doing a full move, that's even more stressful. But you'd be surprised. Even moving just from a furnished place to another furnished place, you'd be surprised by all the other junk that you just collect. And I don't know what half this stuff is. And I have certain cupboards in my house that are just cupboards for random things.
2: Yeah.
0: Like that big show on Netflix all those years ago, Marie Kondo, and she was all about simplifying your life and getting everything right and putting everything in its own section.
2: Yeah.
0: That's not the way I live.
3: Do you also have like a drawer where you put like random stuff in, like, you know, like old cell phone chargers?
0: Yes.
3: And just documents. And
0: like the second drawer, under the top drawer that's all your cutlery, I must admit that drawer is fairly well organized. Knives, forks, spoons, bigger things. That second drawer is just full of garbage. I don't know what happened with that second drawer.
1: Same.
0: Isn't that weird?
1: I don't know why.
0: Yeah. It's strange.
1: It's a common thing.
3: See, mine, I just, you know, when you order grocery, so I just stuff all the grocery bags in there.
0: Right.
3: I just stuff it in there.
0: But what do you then reuse those?
3: I reuse them, yes.
0: But not very many of them. So is it like bursting with just old bags?
3: And yes.
0: Right. Yeah, there's got to be a better system. You need to think that through. Anyway, I was thinking about this whole removalist process, and it reminded me of a removalist that my dad used to employ to move our houses. And we seemed to have this guy forever until he was quite old back in Australia. And the removalist company was called Checkers Removals.
2: Mm-hmm.
0: And their saying was, like in a game of checkers, it's your move.
2: Yes.
0: Now, this was clever from the guy from Checkers Removals, because he was a very old man. And when he said it's your move, he literally meant, you'll be lifting everything.
3: You do the packing and you do the lifting.
0: Remember one move.
3: So what did he do? Just like pull up with a truck?
0: He was effectively a rental truck that watched you carry everything. I remember once there was a staircase and a fridge, and I just looked at my brother and he had some sort of cable thing, and he's about to tie a fridge to my brother's back.
1: Oh my God.
0: And his name was John Chert, and I said, John, you're the removalist. Why are you about to strap this fridge to my brother's back? He's like, mate.
3: Did you expect your brother to like bend over?
0: He's like, mate, not with my back. I can't move that fridge. You're a removalist, John.
3: We are paying you.
0: And that's whenever one of us was struggling under the weight of a fridge, we remembered the slogan, it's your move.
3: It's your move.
4: Loud hit.
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0: NBC Loud's got that football feeling. This is the best of the Byron Cook Show now that the biggest sports event in the world is underway. Intern Jury is theming her games for us, giving them a real football and sports feel. This one, well, we'll let Jury introduce it.
1: Sports trivia quiz game.
0: Very generic name, I would have thought. That's, I think we can do better than that. But maybe the actual game will be great. Let me guess, it's about sports trivia.
1: Yes, so I will ask you guys a question and you have to answer. It's questions like about sports, so your name is your buzzer.
0: Okay, oh, that's very clear. Probably one of the most clear directives you've ever given us. We're normally completely confused, but that makes sense. All right, we are ready to go with, what's it called again?
1: Sports trivia quiz game.
0: Okay, it's a terrible name. Question one.
1: How many players are on a football team during a match?
0: Byron.
1: Go, Byron.
0: 11.
1: Yes.
0: Thank you. Is your buzzer working, Reese?
2: It is, but obviously you said it first, so.
0: Okay, just checking that it's working.
1: Okay, question number two. How long is a standard football match?
2: Reis.
1: Go, Reis.
2: 90 minutes plus what? Extra time if needed.
1: Yes, whoa.
0: Very that's good. I mean, it's always needed. It's always a little bit. But, we'll, no, that's correct. So this is the decider, all right? 1-1.

0: An absolute thriller. This is the third and final question in Sports Game Generic Trivia Quiz.
1: I'm trying to find the hardest one. Okay, so what does LBW
2: Raiz.
0: Byron! Oh no, he got in earlier.
1: I still didn't finish the question.
0: No, we know the question. We both know the answer, but he got in first.
3: Leg before wicket.
0: And Raiz! The South African who knows his cricket.
3: The Proteas.
0: And, of course, the Proteas are not as good as the Australian cricket team, but that's a separate chat for another day. Leg before wicket, jury, just to explain to you, if the ball hits your pad, but if it didn't hit your pad, it would have hit the wickets, you're out leg before wicket. Does that make sense?
1: Yeah, I think so.
0: NBC Loud.

has never sounded better. We could be heroes. 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

0: The wait is over. The world's biggest football tournament starts tonight, Saudi time, 10 p.m. Mexico versus South Africa. And joining us for our opening ceremony this morning on the Byron Cook Show, the boys from our Benchwarmers Sports Show, Alex and JR. Welcome, guys.
1: Woo-hoo! Great to be here. I don't normally get up this early in the morning, Byron, so consider yourself like you have us in the studio on such a huge day in sports.
0: This is repayment for all the guest appearances I've done on your show. I mean, seriously, guys, you're welcome. Look, this is the biggest morning I can remember in sports, at least for the last 4 years, because it doesn't get any bigger than this tournament. How pumped up are you? Because the Benchwarmers is going to be super busy for the next, I hate to break it to you, 6 weeks.
2: I love this. It just makes our job easier. You know, we check out the games in the morning, check out the games at night. Oh, it's going to be great. And I'm excited to talk about the World Cup for a month.
1: Yeah, it's in JR's home country, of course, the USA. The first time it's going to be a 48-team tournament. We've never seen this before. 32 teams up until now. It was actually 24 teams for many years. But to have such a huge tournament, it's starting tonight. I mean, we can't be more excited because there are so many great teams, so many permutations, and all of our teams are in the World Cup together with, of course, Saudi Arabia. So there are so many teams you can support if your team happens to get knocked out.
0: Well, this community in the morning here on the Byron Cook Show, of course, Saudi Arabia is our number one team easily by far, but we have such an international audience. I mean, this morning, our Mexican friend, Polo, who's going to be on. We have friends from Bosnia who've called the show. Of course, producer Raiz is South African. Jury, Jeddah Bourne will be representing Saudi. UJR draped in the US flag, yes, this morning. I mean, do they have any chance? I mean, the US has always been sort of a second tier football nation. Let's just call it as it is.
2: I mean, I think it's like fourth tier, but it's okay. I mean,
0: one of the host nations of the three, you'd say, is a traditional football, not powerhouse, but close to it in Mexico. They would fancy their chances to go pretty deep. Canada wouldn't have high expectations. Yeah. Would the US, are your American friends talking about any chance of maybe a final 16, maybe?
2: Listen. Our women's team has always killed it, so I think...
1: I love how he starts with the women's team. What he's trying to say is, I want to get the women to play in the men's team.
2: Yeah. They are, and I think the men is like, okay,

0: It's time for us to step up. This is actually the most chatter I've actually heard in a long time, where they say, hey, it's a potential that we can win. It's at our house. Why not? The finals in New York City. Why not this be the year we make it to the final and win?
1: Yeah, you know, your biggest player, your biggest star player from AC Milan, of course, the attacking midfielder Christian Pulisic, who was once described by this random American as the LeBron James of soccer. I don't know that he is, but he is an international high-level player.
0: Yes.
1: And he is your top-tier guy. I guess the other countries have maybe 15 Pulisic's, whereas the USA might have one. I guess depth is part of this. You look at certain countries that have just quality right down to the bottom of their bench, and then other countries who are out there sort of battling and trying to survive with a couple of top-line players.
0: Yeah, you know, I think the whole thing is at home court or home field advantage. That's what I'm rooting for. Because we're playing in the USA, I think that's going to kind of have the crowds just rooting for us. And it's going to be a different atmosphere when the US is on the field.
1: Let's get to a couple of songs and then come back. More with the Bench Warmers, of course, 6 p.m. weeknights, our sports show, Alex and JR.
2: Can I just say just quickly, I have some World Cup breaking news.
1: Really?
2: Yeah, I've got some World Cup breaking news. Don't go anywhere. We'll tell you in 7 minutes.
1: Thanks, Alex, for hosting the show. It's NBC Loud.

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1: Mexico hosting South Africa, and we have the Benchwarmers in here. They'll be on air tonight from 6pm and right across the World Cup. We're looking forward to it. Alex and JR, of course, are here. I do want to get predictions from all of us. That was something that I was looking forward to in this second part of our conversation this morning. But Alex left us on a bit of a cliffhanger before.
2: Oh, yeah. Now, of course, JR and I, we host the Benchwarmers show. Obviously, USA through and through. Myself, Australian football supporter. I have been for a long, long time. I've been lucky enough to go to the last two World Cups, 2018 and 2022 in Qatar. I guess the big question is going to be, with this huge match coming up on the 19th of June, where are we going to be watching this match? It's on at 10 p.m. Saudi Arabian time next Friday. I'm here to announce I'm flying to Seattle to see the match.
3: No!
2: And seeing it live!
3: Hang on! What?
4: The way that was going, I was like, oh, he's going to send me. He's going to send me.
2: I'm announcing that I'm going. I mean, that's all I'm saying.
0: You have let emotion get in the way of your radio sensibilities.
2: I'm terribly sorry to break the news to you guys. But the good news for both of you is I'll be available on the phone, anywhere, anytime, in the ground, on the streets. After seeing Australia, USA in Seattle, I'm flying to San Francisco to see Australia and Paraguay.
3: Are you quite right?
4: I'm speechless right now. I literally thought this was going the other way. I thought he's like, you know what, JR, you're going back to the U.S. to root on your team. I'm like, yes.
2: If I had two tickets, I'd take you with me.
0: That's
2: but unfortunately,
0: nice.
2: A mate of mine has gotten me a ticket. And can I just tell you how much I paid for this ticket to see Australia versus the USA?
4: I'm sure it's unbelievable, the price.
0: Okay.
2: I paid for this ticket to see Australia versus the USA in Seattle. $60 US.
0: Hang on a minute.
2: $60 US.
0: Really?
4: I don't know if that's a good thing or a bad thing. Like, it should be flooded with.
2: I am part
4: fans.
2: Of the Green and Gold Army. It's part of the Socceroos supporters group. I got a great deal through a mate of mine. He's even letting me sleep on the floor on a mattress.
4: Oh, wow.
2: Going to see the match, and then it's off to San Fran. So, yeah, I'm out of here for about a week. Sorry, guys. Look, I just wanted to break the news, you know, during the breakfast show. And really, that's all that matters when it comes to the World Cup.
4: That is terrible.
0: Alex is our boss, so obviously I'm shattered that our boss won't be here for a week. I mean, that's terrible news. But I was actually hoping that, given he's a radio pro, he also manages this radio station, he might announce some sort of contest where, I don't know, our audience can go.
4: Yeah.
0: He's like, how good is this? I'm going
2: to report on the World Cup for your show.
4: If that's how you want to sell it.
2: I'm giving it back, guys. Giving it back.
0: Before we leave, I just want us to all on record make our selection. Don't let your heart get in the way. You guys do study this sport. I will lock in mine, but I'm going to go with the German economist who's never got it wrong. He's come up with this elaborate model, and he's actually predicted the last three World Cup winners. That's pretty freaky.
4: Yeah.
0: This German economist has locked in the Netherlands, and who am I to argue with that sort of logic? So I am going to lock in the Netherlands, even though I'm wearing my Saudi hat and my Australian shirt. The Netherlands will win the World Cup. I'm following in the German economist, guys.
4: I'm going with the U.S. I can't even say it. USA.
0: He can't even spell it.
4: Listen. Because my mind is telling me don't say it. Don't say it. But my heart is speaking right now. My heart is speaking in USA. We're going to win it at home in New York City. Here we go.
0: Delusional. Okay, and Alex, obviously...
2: Well, listen, when I'm in the US, I'll make sure I ask people on the streets about how they feel about that tip, okay?
0: Lock in your pick for us.
2: My tip, I'm going to be a little bit boring here. I'm going France.
0: Okay.
2: I'm going France.
0: Yep.
2: Last two World Cups have been in the final. They won in 2018. I think they're going to do it. Deschamps' last sort of tour with the French national team. He's leaving, of course, after 14 years. So, yeah, tipping France to win the World Cup. It's going to be a tight one. I think it's going to be two European teams in the final as well.
0: All right, good stuff. And that would be Mbappe rejoining all his friends from PSG.
2: Golden boot winner, Mbappe.
0: Mbappe wins the golden boot. All right, there we go. According to JR, the LeBron James of soccer,
4: yes.
0: Christian Pulisic will win everything.
4: Yes.
0: The golden boot, the best player, and the World Cup. All right. Well, we're ready to go. You guys will be back 6 p.m. as you will every weeknight with all the
2: action. Except for the week that I'm away, but anyway. But I'll be reporting back.
0: Yeah, he'll be reporting back. You probably have me fill in.
4: Yeah.
0: It's MBC Loud. Enjoy your trip, though, Alex.
2: Thank you, Byron. I'll keep you updated.

Saudi's number one hit music station. It's NBC Loud. And I know we're talking about the World Cup, but we have to also talk about the NBA Finals, which is going on tomorrow at 3:30 a.m. Now, on Thursday morning, it was game four, and that's where the Knicks took the lead 3-1. And it was crazy to see Taylor Swift in the crowd, because I know she's a Chiefs fan because her fiance, Travis Kelce, but I never seen her at a Knicks game. I don't think she's a Knicks fan. Like, come on, Taylor. Don't be riding that bandwagon, all right? It's the Fate of a Failure on NBC Loud.

NBC Loud is Saudi's number one hit music station, and congratulations to Grammy Award winner Olivia Rodrigo for her album releasing yesterday, Guts and Sour. It's a great album, and we're playing one of her hits off the album. It's Drop.

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0: NBC Loud, Saudi's number one hit music station. And living in Saudi, the World Cup matches are at great times. The first match is tonight at 10 p.m. You have Qatar versus Switzerland. And then tomorrow at 1 a.m., you have Brazil versus Morocco. And then at 4 a.m., you have Haiti versus Scotland. And last but not least, at 7 a.m., you have Australia versus Turkey. That is the first slate. And then you have some matches Sunday night, which I'll tell you about tomorrow on the Benchwarmers at 6 p.m. It's NBC Loud with Drake, Too Hard for the Radio.
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NBC Loud, it is Saudi's number one hit music station, and you know, Toy Story 5 comes out next week. I feel like I've been growing up with every release, and I love my guy Woody. This is their new song from Taylor Swift off the soundtrack. It's I Knew It, I Knew You on NBC.

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1: She take my money when I'm in need. Yeah, she's a trifling friend indeed. Oh, she's a gold digger way over time.

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A great day to hit me up for all your favorite requests at 011-510-9555. Let me know what you want to get into this Saturday, and I would love to play your favorite hit. Here is Mabel, Don't Call Me Up on NBC Loud. Teddy Swims up next. When I'm

NBC Loud, it is Saudi's number one hit music station, and I know you're worried about the Saudi national football team. What is their schedule? Well, I'll give it to you right now. On Tuesday, June 16th at 1 a.m., they're going to play Uruguay, and then on Sunday, June 21st, they'll play Spain, and last but not least, Cabo Verde on June 27th at 3 a.m. Saudi Arabia will play them. It's going to be three good matches. It's a good group. I think maybe Spain and Saudi Arabia will come out Group H. That is what I am predicting. We'll see how that plays out. It's NBC Loud with Major Lazer, Justin Bieber, Cold Water. Everybody.

C-Loud has that football feeling. And coming up next hour, I have Tame Impala. Also, I have your request for Zara Larsson on My Love. And I can't forget Billie Eilish with Bad Guy. Now, speaking of that football feeling, you know, Shakira is going to be doing the opening ceremony with Burna Boy in Mexico. And I have more on that coming up next hour as well. But let's just get to the song. It's Die Die.

NBC Loud, it's Saudi's number one hit music station. How's your Saturday going? You can let me know at 011-510-9555. I have new music for you coming up in 7 minutes from Ariana Grande. It's called Hate That I Made You Love Me. I like it. I know you're going to love it. We'll play that in 7 minutes on NBC Loud. It's Zara Larson now.

NBC Loud, that was Bruno Mars, But I Just Might. And right before that, that was Ariana Grande's new song, Hate That I Made You Love Me. That's definitely a new Loud hit, and I love it. I love it a lot. Let's get to another Loud hit. It is Alex Warren with Fever Dream on NBC Loud.

NBC Loud, Saudi's number one hit music station. And living in Saudi, the World Cup matches are at great times. The first match is tonight at 10 p.m. You have Qatar versus Switzerland. And then tomorrow at 1 a.m. you have Brazil versus Morocco. And then at 4 a.m. you have Haiti versus Scotland. And last but not least, at 7 a.m. you have Australia versus Turkey. That is the first slate. And then you have some matches Sunday night, which I'll tell you about tomorrow on the Benchwarmers at 6 p.m. It's NBC Loud with new music from Martin Garrix and Ed Sheeran. It's called Repeat It on NBC Loud. Stay.

NBC Loud. It is Saudi's number one hit music station. It's JR. Feel free to hit me up with your request at 011-510-9555. This hour, I will let you know what's going on in the football world because NBC Loud has that football feeling. So we'll make sure you know everything that's going on. It's One Republic. I ain't worried on NBC Loud. I don't

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NBC Loud is Saudi's number one hit music station, and I really, really love this song. 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It is Sam Fender with Rain On Me, and he brought along Olivia Dean. 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

0: On your next Byron Cook show, there might be 48 countries in the tournament, but my equal number one with Saudi Arabia will be playing during the show. Aussie, Aussie, Aussie.
1: Oi, oi, oi.
0: Thank you, producer Reyes. Australia versus Turkey while we're on air. 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

NBC Loud, it is Saudi's number one hit music station, and I know you're worried about the Saudi national football team. What is their schedule? Well, I'll give it to you right now. On Tuesday, June 16th at 1 a.m., they're going to play Uruguay, and then on Sunday, June 21st, they'll play Spain, and last but not least, Cabo Verde on June 27th at 3 a.m. Saudi Arabia will play them. It's going to be three good matches. It's a good group. I think maybe Spain and Saudi Arabia will come out Group H. That is what I am predicting. We'll see how that plays out. It's

Saudi's number one hit music station is NBC Loud. That's it for me. I am out of here. I'll see you tomorrow starting at 2 p.m. with Pure Old School playing all your favorite old school bangers. So I'll see you then. It's NBC Loud with Zara Larson, Midnight Sun.

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7: 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And Teddy Swims makes a big leap with the first song from his next era. But first,

0: at number 40. So we did it a week ago. Let me take you back. Last time I was here, Kehlani at number 3. Bruno had this at 2. And Olivia Dean back at number 1 for a second non-consecutive week.
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0: Die with a Smile, Lady Gaga, and Bruno Mars. That's 38. Well, Hilary Duff's preparing for a big world tour, but before she hits the road, she's taking it easy. And by easy, we mean she gave the commencement speech at Northwestern University and was on the cover.
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0: Counting down the hottest ones of the week, Miles Smith achieved a major milestone in his career by selling out the iconic O2 Arena in London before he even released an album. The last artist to pull that off was Louis Capaldi in 2019, and Miles admits that he may seem like an overnight success, but what people don't see, the years of hard work that has gone into his music. Here he is, Nice to Meet You.

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1: The latest from Alex Warren coming up later in the countdown, but now here's the biggest hit of his career. Ordinary, 35.
2: They say so here for time is running out. Day after day, we'll make the mundane a masterpiece. Oh my, my, oh my, my love. I take one look at you, you're taking me.

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2: We're on the way to the biggest song in the country, and Hozier has inspired a lot of artists since he first hit the chart, but a guitar player with a number one album says that Hozier changed his life, and that's Noah Kahan. Noah said that when he heard Hozier's music, it felt like he was experiencing magic for the first time, and he wanted to know how someone's voice could sound like that. They've become close friends since, and now here's the guy that Noah said changed his life, Hozier, Too Sweet, 33.

0: 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The fate of Ophelia. There's Taylor.
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0: 10 hits in the rear view. On our way to the biggest one. Last summer, Justin Bieber surprised fans by releasing 2 albums totally by surprise. But now Drake took things to an entirely new level with his latest projects. And yes, multiple albums. That's what we're talking about. I'll tell you more after 30. Mr. Know-It-All, Teddy

0: teasing his new album Iceman last summer, but when the official release date arrived the other day, fans got much more than they expected. Besides the new songs on his Iceman project, he also released two more full-length albums by surprise. One titled Habibti, which has 11 songs, and another called Maid of Honor with 14 additional tracks. And not long after he unveiled the body of work, he broke streaming records for the year, earning him the most streamed songs in a single day for 2026.
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0: gorgeous.
1: Doja Cat on AT40. That is gorgeous. Number 28. Justin Bieber's made music in a few different styles over the years, like pop, R&B, and EDM, but soon we could hear a country version of Bieber. Singer Kacey Musgraves recently confirmed a longtime rumor that she recorded a country song with Justin and said, "It's pretty rad, but I don't know when it will see the light of day." So hopefully it will get released at some point, but here is Bieber now, doing his thing, Speed Demon. American Top 40.

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0: We are inside the top 30. And Sommer working on his next album. He says he's staying true to his style, but experimenting with new ideas. It'll be probably a little while before we get to hear it. But he teased that it's heavily influenced by the Beatles and the Beach Boys, with complex chords and a dash of nostalgic 2010 pop. He admits he doesn't care if anybody likes it because it's the music that he wants to make. But with the way we are connecting with his songs, I'm sure it will be full of hits. Back to Friends, 26.

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0: We're just a few hits away from the top 20, and it's only been a few weeks since Lady Gaga and Doechii released their collaboration, Runaway, but it's clear the two artists became fast friends. Doechii posted a TikTok of herself wearing the blonde wig that Gaga wore in the music video, and she revealed that she stole it as a prank. But she promises to give it back once they hang out again and make some more music. Here they are, Gaga, Doechii, Runaway 23.
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1: 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Giselle asking for it in Phoenix, Arizona. Who's driving around looking for the perfect soundtrack? This should do the trick. Dancing with a Stranger, Sam Smith, and Norman.

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0: All right, Ryan Tedder has written countless hits for artists all over the world of music, and soon those tracks will come to life on the big screen. He's working on an original film with the working title Bleeding Love, which will incorporate the biggest songs from his catalog, like Bleeding Love by Leona Lewis and Rumor Has It by Adele. But a major focus of the movie will be tracks from his band, One Republic. Here's their latest, Need Your Love 19.

Number 19, that is One Republic. So Alex Warren is one of the coolest guys around. He said one of his most embarrassing moments recently, though, happened when he hung out with Harry Styles. Alex was backstage at the Brit Awards and realized he was walking near Harry. And in an effort to make it into Harry's inner circle, Alex said, "I didn't know you had moves like that." He was immediately mortified because, of course, Harry has moves. But Harry took it in stride and said, "I didn't know that either." Here's Alex, Fever Dream 18.

Alex Warren at 18 with Fever Dream. So back in 2015, Zara Larsson held a writing camp in Stockholm, Sweden. And her team took over the whole complex. It was a studio complex. Her collaborators broke off then into smaller groups to share ideas and try out new songs. But this one stood out above the rest and made Zara say, quote, "Whoa, what is this?" Lush Life, 1840 on The Verge track.

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0: Harry Styles, two places closer to his seventh top 10, and Tame Impala with Jenny keep their same spot on the countdown next.
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Tame Impala and Jenny Dracula at 17. We're inside the top 20. So Ray received universal acclaim for her second album, This Music May Contain Hope, and now she has another project in the works that will land in movie theaters. She's making her acting debut in an upcoming thriller titled Lineage, with production expected to begin this August in London. She's made a cameo as herself in the past in the Netflix series Black Rabbit, but this will be her first time becoming a different character on screen. Ray, 16, Where Is My Husband?

When did you get hot? Sabrina Carpenter down 9-15. Harry Styles recently kicked off the first of his string of worldwide residencies with 10 shows in Amsterdam, and every fan around the world was watching online, hoping for a taste of what's to come. We won't spoil anything in case you're headed to one of his 67 performances, but fans are very happy with the set list. He's got two more nights in Amsterdam before he moves on to London, and he plays this one about halfway through the show. American Girls, 14.

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1: Running through the 40 biggest songs of the week. Looking for Bruce in Merrillville, Indiana, who told us that he loves the beat to this. I got it by request for you, Bruce. Leon Thomas, Much.

0: Allen for Bruce reaching out in Indiana, listening to American Top 40. It's Leon Thomas. Thank you, Bruce, for going to AmericanTop40.com and making that request.
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Taylor Swift up 5 to 10. Elizabeth Taylor. We are getting closer to the number one song. And in just a few weeks, Olivia Rodrigo is set to unveil her third album, You Seem Pretty Sad for a Girl So in Love. Then after the summer, she's taken the songs on the road. She just announced the Unraveled Tour, which kicks off on September 25th in Hartford, Connecticut, and wraps up in December in Vegas. Got the full list of dates up at AmericanTop40.com, so you can find out when she's coming to a city near you. Drop Dead, 9.

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2: These are the top five of the week. And Elton John has mostly retired from touring, aside from a few one-off shows here and there, but he's far from finished when it comes to making music. We'll tell you what Sir Elton has been working on in the studio after five, stateside, Pink Panthers, and Zara Larsson.

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1: About to knock out the two biggest songs in the land. 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
0: Here we go, the top two. And this next artist is currently out on one of the biggest tours of the year, and his influence reaches beyond the stage all the way to the snack bar. At his tour stop in Toronto, he earned his own menu item called Uptown Funky Fries, which come layered with caramelized onions, cheese, and a secret sauce. So if you make it to the show this weekend,

Bruno Mars, I Just Might. So that brings us to the big moment, the hottest song of the weekend. And this singer on top just set a major record in her native UK with 10 weeks at number one, thanks to her song, Rain Me In. It's the longest run on top for any solo woman in the history of the British chart. Back here in North America, she's got another song that's still the biggest hit in the country. Number one. It is Olivia Dean, So Easy. The number one song on American Top 40 for three non-consecutive weeks.

0: so easy. 3 weeks on top for Olivia Dean. Congratulations, number one. And that closes the book on the last countdown of May. A lot of movement all over the chart all month long. And with all the new music coming in June, anything could happen until we do it again. Stay with us on social at American Top 40. And I will look for you weeknights. Vanna White on Wheel of Fortune. Take good care. Talk soon.
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You out of your mind? 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Silly.

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0: 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Aussie, Aussie, Aussie.
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0: On your next Byron Cook show, there might be 48 countries in the tournament, but my equal number one with Saudi Arabia will be playing during the show. Aussie, Aussie, Aussie.
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0: Thank you, producer Reyes. 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
1: Harry is officially back on the show today. We've missed him, and we're kicking it off with the top three at three, where you get to decide the three biggest songs on 011 510 9555 in the kingdom. Also, gotta talk about these past matches over the weekend for the FIFA World Cup. But instead of analyzing the game, we'll be analyzing the food, and we'll tell you how later on the show, kicking off from three.

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1: Harry is officially back on the show today. We've missed him, and we're kicking it off with the top three at three, where you get to decide the three biggest songs on 011-510-9555 in the kingdom. Also, gotta talk about these past matches over the weekend for the FIFA World Cup. But instead of analyzing the game, we'll be analyzing the food, and we'll tell you how later on the show, kicking off from three.

0: And your favorite anthems never sounded better. We could be heroes. NBC Loud has that football feeling.
1: Yeah. 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